Assalamu alaikum, 8 a.m. This is Bangladesh Betar, broadcasting on the morning of Monday, the 26th of Shrabun, 26th of Safar, and August the 10th. The news read by Shamim Khan. First, the headlines. Prime Minister distributes new home and relief materials among families of the flood victims in Chattogram. Urges countrymen to be alert against attempts of creating chaos. Tariq Rahman urges Islamic scholars to work together for stability and people's welfare. Results of this year's SSC and equivalent examination will be published today. Government to launch family planning campaign next month to reduce birth rate, informs Health Minister. Media is the mirror of society and it must reflect the society correctly, says Information and Broadcasting Minister. 16 Bangladeshis killed in devastating fire at a sofa factory in Saudi Arabia. And Bangladesh high performance team will take on Malaysia in the second T20 cricket match at Mirpur today. Now the details. Prime Minister Tariq Rahman urged the people to stay alert against those trying to create chaos, saying such attempts could hamper the country's development and peace, ultimately harming the people. He said this while addressing a program titled House Handover, Grant and Relief Distribution at Bashkali High School and College Ground, organized to rehabilitate families affected by recent floods in Chattogram yesterday. Tariq Rahman was on a day-long visit to Cox's Bazar in Chattogram, first after assuming office following BNP's landslide victory in the 13th National Parliament election on 12 February this year. Referring to government's plan to be presented in Parliament, Prime Minister said BNP government would place its overall development plan, including those for power and energy, before the House. Prime Minister Tariq Rahman has called upon Islamic scholars and ulemas to work together with the government to maintain peace and stability in the country and improve living standard of the people. He said this while addressing his chief guest at a view exchange meeting with ulema and Islamic thinkers at Jamiatul Islamiyah Azizul Ulum Babu Nagar Madrasa in Fortichuri yesterday. The Prime Minister said his government wants to build such a Bangladesh where people and children of the country can live with food and shelter, live in peace, and people of different religions can live together peacefully. Regarding some demands of Qawami Madrasa, he said the government will try to resolve those gradually. Earlier, Tariq Rahman held a meeting with Allama Shah Muhibullah Babu Nagar, Amir of Hifazat Islam. Later, he visited the grave of Allama Shah Ahmad Shafi, late Amir of Hifazat Islam, at Hathazari and recited Fatiha and prayed for his departed soul. Prime Minister Tariq Rahman distributed donation checks of 1 lakh taka to each flood victim family to help build new houses at Government College Ground in Hathazari last evening. Addressing the rally, he said, several political parties are trying to create chaos in the country again, mentioning that no one will be allowed to play with the fate of the people of the country anymore. Tariq Rahman said, it is time to work for changing fortune of the people. Highlighting various steps taken by the government for development of the country, the Prime Minister said all Upazila health complexes of the country will be upgraded to 101 beds to ensure health services at grassroots level. Earlier, Prime Minister Tariq Rahman inspected the operations of Matarbari Deep Seaport Coal-Fired Power Project and Moheshkhali Integrated Development Project in Moheshkhali of Cox's Bazar. During the visit, Prime Minister was given a detailed briefing on overall activities of 1,200 megawatt Matarbari Ultra Supercritical Coal-Fired Power Plant in Moheshkhali Upazila of Cox's Bazar. Inspecting the plant, Tariq Rahman stressed the need for efficient use of existing energy infrastructures, transparency and accountability in project management, regular maintenance and a long-term integrated energy plan to ensure the country's power and energy security.

0: 18,57,344 candidates sat for the examinations under the country's 11 education boards. Of them, 9,30,305 were male and 9,27,039 were female. Health Minister Shardar Mohammed Shakath Hussain said, "Government is working to ensure well-being and good health of people." He said this after a surprise visit to Chandpur Government General Hospital. Health Minister said, "A comprehensive campaign to reduce birth rate will be launched at the end of next month." This is Bangladesh Betar giving you the news. Information and Broadcasting Minister Zahiruddin Chopan said, "Media is a mirror of society and must accurately reflect how society functions." He made the remarks as chief guest at a program marking 56th anniversary of newspaper Dainik Biplobi Bangladesh in Borishal yesterday. Speaking about political reform, Zahiruddin Chopan said, "The country needed a new political settlement and the media must play the role of a watchdog to ensure that all political parties remain committed to changing the country's political culture." State Minister for Information and Broadcasting Yasir Khan Chaudhary called for presenting accurate history of Bangladesh's independence and democracy to the next generation. He made the remarks while speaking at an unveiling ceremony and publication festival of two books, Shahid Zia Golpo Shono and Chotudir Priyo Khaleda Zia, at Jatiya Press Club in the capital yesterday. Yasir Khan Chaudhary said, "It is very important to inform children about those whose contribution and sacrifice helped achieve today's independent Bangladesh and democracy." He also said the Minister of Information and Broadcasting is working to present real history and the ministry is always ready to provide all-out cooperation in such initiatives. At least 16 Bangladeshi workers have been killed in a devastating fire in Saudi Arabia. Expatriates Welfare and Overseas Employment Ministry confirmed this. Bangladesh Embassy in Riyadh said the fire broke out at a sofa factory in Musa Sanaya Industrial Area in Riyadh around 2 p.m. yesterday, killing 16 people on the spot. Bangladesh Embassy said officials are present at the site and remain in close contact with Saudi authorities to identify the victims. Meanwhile, Expatriates Welfare and Overseas Employment Minister Ariful Haq Chaudhary expressed deep shock and sorrow at the tragic death of Bangladeshi workers in the devastating fire in Saudi Arabia. In a condolence message last night, the minister said he instructed the relevant officials to ensure speedy repatriation of the bodies of the deceased Bangladeshi workers and provide all necessary government assistance and compensation to their families. Cricket and Bangladesh high performance team will take on Malaysia cricket team at Mirpur Sher Bangla National Cricket Stadium in Dhaka today. The match will start at 2 p.m. Bangladesh high performance team is leading 1-0 in the two-match series. Finally, weather and forecast by Little One this afternoon says there is no inland river port warning and no signal is to be hoisted. To end the news, the main points again. Prime Minister distributes new home and relief materials among families of flood victims in Chattogram. Urges countrymen to be alert against attempts of creating chaos. Tariq Rahman urges the Islamic scholars to work together for stability and people's welfare. Results of this year's SSC and equivalent examinations will be published today. Government to launch family planning campaign next month to reduce birth rate, informs Health Minister. Media is a mirror of society and it must reflect the society correctly, says Information and Broadcasting Minister. 16 Bangladeshis killed in a devastating fire at a sofa factory in Saudi Arabia. And Bangladesh high performance team will take on Malaysia in the second T20 cricket match in Mirpur today. That's the end of the news. Our next bulletin will be at 9 this morning in Bangla.
1: Bangladesh Betar, Dhaka.

Hi, hello, and welcome to the musical program Music Around the World. Today feels like one of those slow August afternoons. A cup of coffee beside you, a bookshelf half open, and music doing most of the talking. So I've picked songs that feel like that soft, reflective, yet quietly powerful. A blend of indie pop, alternative rock, and country tones. Music that lingers just like thoughts we don't always say out loud. Before all the music unfolds, let me introduce myself. It's me, Oshorjo, and I'll be your companion through these moments. Let's begin. We start today's journey with a soft and emotional indie pop number, Close to You by Gersie Abrams. A rising voice in the indie pop scene, Gersie is known for her deeply personal songwriting and minimalist production style. This track blends bedroom pop and indie elements, and its quiet vulnerability is what makes it so relatable.

Our second song is another reflective piece by Lizzie McAlpine, older. Lizzie's music often sits between indie pop and folk, and she has this rare ability to make growing up sound so beautiful and painful. The song captures that transition, subtle, emotional, and incredibly honest.

Now, let's move into something slightly more atmospheric. Into Your Room by Holly Humberstone. Holly is known for her melancholic alternative pop sound, often blending electronic textures with emotional storytelling. This track feels like a late-night confession, quiet but intense.

The next one brings in a warm country pop blend, Mountain with a View by Kelsey Ballerini. Kelsey has been redefining modern country music by mixing traditional storytelling with pop sensibilities. This song is introspective and stripped down, almost like reading a diary entry.

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And it stings rolling up the welcome mat, knowing you got half.

This is Bangladesh Betar, Dhaka. You are listening to Music Around the World. Now, we are going for the fifth song, Something Raw and Powerful, Too Well by Renee Rapp. Renee Rapp brings a theatrical intensity to pop music, influenced by her background in acting and stage performance. The song leans toward alternative pop and highlights her strong vocal control and emotional depth.

let's shift into a stronger indie rock tone. Nothing Matters by The Last Dinner Party. This band has quickly gained attention for their dramatic, almost cinematic sound. Blending Baroque pop with indie rock, the song feels bold, expressive, and slightly theatrical. Something quite refreshing.

And to end today's program, Something Soft and Lingering, Feels Like by Garci Abrams. Once again, Garci closes the loop with her signature minimalist sound. This track feels like the emotional echo of everything we heard today. Calm, introspective, and quietly beautiful.

That's it for today. We'll be back next week, same time. Till then, take care and let the music stay with you. Goodbye. You can write to us at Music Around the World, World Music, Bangladesh Betar, Dhaka. Syed Mahbub Murshid Sharoni, Agargaon, Dhaka 1207. The program was edited by Manik Mahmud, supervised by Mahmud Habibur Rahman, and it was produced by Mahmud Munirujaman.